third world. Maybe it's his first time around. Doesn't speak the language, holds no currency. He is a foreign man. He is surrounded by the sound. The sound is cattle in the marketplace, scatterings and orphanages. He looks around, around. He sees angels in the architecture there, spinning in infinity. He says, hey,

0: 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More music on the way after a quick break. Back in a moment.
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4: Side A, the beginning of an album, where the needle is placed to begin a musical journey. And does it start strong? Does it set the pace? Or is side B where everything really gets good? What about side C or D? I don't know. Is it a double LP? I'm not sure, but we'll listen to it on the dig. And we get to have so many amazing musical journeys with this feature. It happens at 10 a.m. Monday through Friday here on The Point. And it is sponsored by our wonderful friends over at Stew's Brews Drive-Thru Cafe, right off of 4th Street in Eureka. 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
1: The Badawat Wiyot in the ancestral Mad River Valley lived on active floodplains with seismically active watersheds for many thousands of years. These ancestors were always engaged in natural hazard mitigation. The ancestral Wiyot may simply have thought of risk assessment and hazard planning as exercising common sense, while modern-day Wiyot operate within a much more complex regulatory environment. Today, the Blue Lake Rancheria builds on those ancient practices with the same goal, to reduce damage and the loss of life resulting from disasters. 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

You know, people ask me, Steve Ogieri, what's the point? And I say, if you must rock, this is the point. 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

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We'll be back after this quick break. 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

0: That was an excellent set here on KWPT The Point, but we have to take a quick break. Don't go anywhere, though. We got more great music coming up after this.
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0: This is KWPT, The Point, rock and roll straight out of Humboldt County. We're going to keep serving it up to you, but first we have to take a quick break.
1: Hello, Humboldt. It's Jay, your morning show DJ at The Point. And just after 7 a.m., we put on our metaphorical aprons for the Wake and Bake, where breakfast burritos aren't the only treat rolled up. Nope. Where donuts aren't the only thing glazed and the bacon isn't the only thing smoked. Now, if you've got an important agenda for the day and can't preheat the oven, well, join Chuck in the afternoon with a solid break right at 4:20. Both of these sessions are sponsored by Restaurant Venetia and Satori Wellness and heard here on 100.3 and 102.9 The Point and streaming at kwpt.com.

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We'll be back after this quick break. All right. Thank you to our sponsors. Now let's get back into the music. 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

0: That was an excellent set here on KWPT The Point, but we have to take a quick break. Don't go anywhere, though. We got more great music coming up after this.
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0: 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We're going to hear a word from our sponsors. We'll be back after this quick break.
1: Where were you on a Friday night in the 1980s? The mall? The arcade? The roller rink? 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I'm Eric Dale, host of 80s Night here on The Point. 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

It's time to hit pause on the music and play a couple quick ads here on KWPT, The Point. All right, we took care of that. Time to stop messing around. Let's get back into the music. 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

yourself living in a shotgun shack. 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

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We'll be back after this quick break. What's happening, rock and rollers? Jay here from The Morning Show. And we get to explore so many avenues of rock and roll and soul music on the dig. From classic rock records, rhythm and blues, prog rock, metal, southern swamp jams, acoustic tunes, and even some high-energy live performances as well. It's just one of the many benefits of focusing on one album at a time. And as we go through these musical adventures, we don't do it alone. No, we go with great company from Stew's Brews Drive-Thru Cafe, The Dig, Monday through Friday at 10 a.m. here on 100.3 and 102.9 FM and streaming at kwpt.com.

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I'm Chuck Rogers. The long, strange trip continues.

0: That was an excellent set here on KWPT The Point, but we have to take a quick break. Don't go anywhere, though. We got more great music coming up after this.
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1: This is a reclamation on Monday mornings. No more stressful Sunday evenings knowing the work week begins so soon. Why? Well, because there is Motown Monday Morning on the Point. 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Yes, Mondays are something to look forward to now. 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

0: 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This is The Point.
1: Thank you. Okay. Are you ready, Robbie? Your starter for 10. After two. One,

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1: Where were you on a Friday night in the 1980s? 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The arcade? 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

dead-end streets, and every time I thought I got it made, it seemed the taste was not so sweet. So I turned myself to face me. 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

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Yeah, hell, it really should be that tight. 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

You know, people ask me, Steve Ogieri, what's the point? And I say, if you must rock, this is the point. The point, 100.3.

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1: Side A, the beginning of an album, where the needle is placed to begin a musical journey. And does it start strong? Does it set the pace? Or is side B where everything really gets good? What about side C or D? I don't know. Is it a double LP? I'm not sure, but we'll listen to it on the dig. And we get to have so many amazing musical journeys with this feature. It happens at 10 a.m. Monday through Friday here on The Point. 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
2: 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Mm-hmm. 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
1: Hey, what's going on, everybody? This is Jay, and I want to remind you that right before noon here on The Point, we do a little feature called Got You Covered. Yes, yes, covered like melted cheddar all over a burger or country sausage on a couple of biscuits. Sorry. I gotta not think about food, but it is happening right before noon, which is when a lot of us we're hungry. But it really has nothing to do with food. It really has everything to do with great music, great prizes, and you knowing the original artist to covers that I toss your way. You can call me up every day right before noon. Let me know the original artist to a cover, and you just might win a prize. That's right. But as I always like to say, you got to play in order to win. So stay tuned. 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
1: Hello, Humboldt. It's Jay, your morning show DJ at The Point. And just after 7 a.m., we put on our metaphorical aprons for the wake and bake, where breakfast burritos aren't the only treat rolled up. Nope. Where donuts aren't the only thing glazed and the bacon isn't the only thing smoked. Now, if you've got an important agenda for the day and can't preheat the oven, well, join Chuck in the afternoon with a solid break right at 4:20. 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
1: Hey, what's going on, everybody? This is Jay. And I want to remind you that right before noon here on The Point, we do a little feature called Got You Covered. Yes, yes, covered like melted cheddar all over a burger or country sausage on a couple of biscuits. Sorry. I gotta not think about food, but it is happening right before noon, which is when a lot of us we're hungry. But it really has nothing to do with food. It really has everything to do with great music, great prizes, and you knowing the original artist to covers that I toss your way. You can call me up every day right before noon. Let me know the original artist to a cover, and you just might win a prize. That's right. But as I always like to say, you got to play in order to win. So stay tuned. 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
1: What's happening, rock and rollers? 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
2: 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Mm-hmm. 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
1: Where were you on a Friday night in the 1980s? 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The arcade? 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I'm Eric Dale, host of 80s Night here on The Point. 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
1: This is a reclamation on Monday mornings. Mm-hmm. No more stressful Sunday evenings knowing the work week begins so soon. Why? Well, because there is Motown Monday Morning on The Point. 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Yeah, even when carpooling. Yes, Mondays are something to look forward to now. 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

You're not the child you thought you were. 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

0: Well. The very beginning of a Monday morning. That was Shaky Tail Feather from the Blues Brothers, yes, with Ray Charles. And before that, we had Dance Little Sister from the Rolling Stones. With the Rolling Stones, bringing us into the 6 o'clock hour. So, let's take a nice deep breath. Hopefully this weekend was good to you. And you got a cup of coffee in hand because we are not slowing down. We're going to keep things rocking and rolling here on The Point.
1: The Badawat Wiyot in the ancestral Mad River Valley lived on active floodplains with seismically active watersheds for many thousands of years. These ancestors were always engaged in natural hazard mitigation. The ancestral Wiyot may simply have thought of risk assessment and hazard planning as exercising common sense, while modern-day Wiyot operate within a much more complex regulatory environment. Today, the Blue Lake Rancheria builds on those ancient practices with the same goal, to reduce damage and the loss of life resulting from disasters. 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
0: What's happening, rock and rollers? Jay here from The Morning Show. And we get to explore so many avenues of rock and roll and soul music on the day. From classic rock records, rhythm and blues, prog rock, metal, southern swamp jams, acoustic tunes, and even some high-energy live performances as well. It's just one of the many benefits of focusing on one album at a time. 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No, we go with great company from Stew's Brews Drive-Thru Cafe. The Dig, Monday through Friday at 10 a.m. here on 100.3 and 102.9 FM and streaming at kwpt.com.

0: Of course, that's The Doors. And before that, we had Cactus. I had to get some of their music in our computer. I absolutely loved that album Last Week on the Dig. Now, speaking of Last Week on the Dig, we also got to begin Machine Head from Deep Purple. And that is going to be happening, well, with Side B, once we get to 10 a.m. this morning. Very exciting. But while that was playing, I actually went and took a little gander over at the Humble Pause Cause. There is some activity while you're going about your day. If you have time while you're starting your morning, check it out. You might be able to help somebody in need and get some animals reunited. But I'm going to give you all of those details a little bit later on. Right now, let's jump into a break.
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0: Love the energy on that nice little track from Bob Seger. But I got to say, Hollywood Nights, I don't know. I'm a little bit more of a fan of these humble mornings. It is a beautiful Monday morning here in the coast of Northern California. Got to be really thankful for that. Now, let's see. We got one, I guess you could call it a set. We got a couple tracks that are going to bring us to 7 a.m. But it was such a beautiful weekend. A lot of fun to be had. I feel like we're just rolling with all of that good energy right into this beginning of the work week that we all call Monday.
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0: Hello, Humboldt. It's Jay, your morning show DJ at The Point. And just after 7 a.m., we put on our metaphorical aprons for the Wake and Bake, where breakfast burritos aren't the only treat rolled up. Nope, where donuts aren't the only thing glazed and the bacon isn't the only thing smoked. Now, if you've got an important agenda for the day and can't preheat the oven, well, join Chuck in the afternoon with a solid break right at 4:20. Both of these sessions are sponsored by Restaurant Venetia and Satori Wellness and heard here on 100.3 and 102.9 The Point and streaming at kwpt.com.

so hopeless. I ain't really sure, but it seems I remember the good times with just a little bit more in focus.

All right, and just like that, it is time to start moving on into the 7 o'clock hour. That is right. 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

0: All right. It's time to get into your wake and bake moment. So, I hope you got something special planned for this next set, because I have some special things coming up for you, starting off with some Jimi Hendrix on the point.
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Wrapping up your Wake and Bake set, there was Steely Dan. We had some Todd Rundgren. We had some Queen. And yes, Fire from Jimi Hendrix. You got to have that. Now, let's jump into your official weather report brought to you by Cutting Edge Tree Service. What is it going to be like this week in Humboldt County? Very curious because it's starting off beautiful.

0: Maybe it's because of the wind? I don't know. But we dropped like 10 degrees back down into the mid-80s, almost lower 80s. 83 for Wednesday, Thursday, and Friday. And there is some wind. Not a ton from the northwest, pretty consistently around 5 to 10 miles per hour, with gusts ranging from 18 to 25 miles per hour for a couple of days. But by the time we get to the weekend, right now at a glance, it's looking really nice. Just not quite as hot as it will be to start this week. Didn't sound bad to me, though. Hopefully that sounds good to you. Now, in southern Humboldt, Garberville, Redway, Shelter Cove, currently about 42 degrees, and we are also looking at 93 today. Nice and sunny. Wind from the southwest at 6 miles per hour. Tonight we do have some increasing clouds, a low of 56 degrees, and calm wind. Tuesday, looks like we're going to have some extra cloud cover Tuesday, but still 90 degrees, lots of opportunity for sunshine. And then kind of in the same pattern, Wednesday, it's still sunny, but only 83 degrees, and we do have some strong winds. From the northwest at 5 to 8 miles per hour in the morning and kind of building into the afternoon with gusts, getting closer to 18 to 20 miles per hour. Even stronger winds Wednesday night, but then it dies off, and we're looking at a nice sunny Thursday with a high of 80 degrees. And this weekend, yeah, Friday and this weekend at a glance, mid to upper 70s, sunshine, mostly clear. Really, that's it. We'll see how that evolves. Now, that leaves our coastal communities. So, not exactly sure what it's going to be like in places like Neyland or way up in Oreck. But I know right here on the coast, especially around Old Town Eureka, it's just beautiful. It's nice and clear, 45 degrees already. Wind is nice and mellow. Today we're looking at a high of 67 degrees. That is gorgeous. Definitely nice and warm for the coast. With wind from the northwest at 6 miles per hour, tonight patchy fog rolls in around 11 p.m. We'll have a low of 49 degrees. And Tuesday, after some of that fog burns off, we are going to have some cloud cover. But still, lots of sunshine. A high of 63. And then Tuesday night, along with some of that cloud cover that's going to stick around, there'll be some patchy fog, a low of 50 degrees. And that is going to help a little 20% chance of rain start Wednesday. Now, it's only a 20% chance. It might just be like some thick fog, you know, that's all it might feel like. I wouldn't be surprised if we actually, I don't know, kind of get passed by with any rain. But we'll see. Because Wednesday, even though it starts off with a 20% chance of rain, it also says it's going to be mostly sunny. I have the feeling the sunshine is going to win this battle. But that's not until Wednesday. And Thursday, mostly sunny with a high of 62. Friday, also nice and sunny. We do have a little bit of wind right there in the middle of the week, just like everywhere else in Humboldt County, but seems normal, especially along the coast. So, that is a little bit of a weather forecast for this week, but it's definitely going to be a fantastic and gorgeous day today. Let's make the best of it. And I think the easiest way to do that is to get into a Motown Monday morning. That's going to be happening right after this break. Again, your official weather report brought to you by Cutting Edge Tree Service. Thank you so much to them. Stay tuned.
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2: All right, it is time to jump into a Motown Monday morning and start the work week off properly. We're going to do so with some Rufus and Chaka Khan. This is brought to you by Six Rivers Excavation. Oh yes, put on your boogie shoes. 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

I can easily feel myself slipping in more and more ways. 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
0: My everything.
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0: Yeah. I have a little bit of a theory that it's kind of the worst thing you could ever have to do is speak after Barry White. No one sounds cooler just talking than Barry White. Ugh. First, last, everything. I was dancing and singing and playing music, probably loud enough to make my neighbors upset for that one. And I wouldn't be mad if you were as well. That was a very high energy way to start a Motown Monday morning. Yes, we are excavating good vibes and great energy with this amazing bit of music. Thank you so much to Six Rivers Excavation for sponsoring it. I do want to take a second to run down what we just got to listen to. Dance With Me, featuring Chaka Khan from Rufus. We had I Feel Sanctified from the Commodores, which is my quick way of just getting in something from the Commodores from their early years. And that one is definitely paying respects to Ronald LaPred. Rest in peace to him. He passed over the weekend. The co-founding bassist and just pounding rhythm force behind the Commodores. Definitely a big rest in peace to him. The Gap Band, When I Look in Your Eyes, and yes, Barry White. Trust me, I'm continuing on with this type of energy all Motown morning long. So I hope you enjoy that to the fullest, because coming up next, the Isley Brothers, Lakeside, LTD. It's going to be good.
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60 years since that one came out. No, 50. Did my math wrong. Sorry. So early. 76. Whoops. But that's the Isley Brothers bringing us into the 8 o'clock hour. You're on 100.3 and 102.9 The Point. KWPT, Fortuna, Eureka, and Arcata. What can I say? I went to public school. But that don't mean we can't have a good time with this music. It's a Motown Monday morning on The Point. We're going to keep things moving with Lakeside.

Well, all right. Star Child, citizens of the universe, recording angels. We have returned to claim the pyramid. Partying on the mothership, I am the mothership connection. Getting down in 3D. Light year groovy.

0: Well, what about the Emerald Triangle? Hey, that was Starchild. Yes, the Mothership Connection from Parliament following LTD with Don't Stop Loving Me Now. And we're not stopping. No, not at all. Not anytime soon. We are going to keep on grooving right on into this 8 o'clock hour. But we do have Flotsam and Jetsam coming up. And we're going to keep it Motown related, but it's still going to be the same basic recipe. One hit, one deeper cut from one artist. I think, I think I might have to go. I don't know. I got so many great options ahead of me. I don't know what to choose. I'm going to have to choose something during this break. We're going to hear a word from our friends over at Wyckoff's Plumbing. Without them, Flotsam and Jetsam just wouldn't be the same.
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4: 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I'm Eric Dale, host of 80s Night here on The Point. 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
0: All right, I will apologize for flying by the seat of my pants with so much style, but I just had so many great artists ahead of me that I could have played in this set. And I'm like, well, I mean, some of these are already deeper cuts, some of these are already hits. What do I go with? And I figured, well, if we're going to get a hit in the mix, let's do it with the Gap Band. And it's only 8:15 a.m. I know you heard that rooster go crazy right there. I've been here since 6 a.m. That's early, but it's still early in the morning. So let's have some fun with this one. All right. Flotsam and Jetsam. 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Because it's still a Motown Monday morning. This is your hit. Your deeper cut is coming.

That last one was fun. I had to sit down. And remember, I'm at work. This is your Deeper Cut. Are you living?

Oh, yes, it's a Triple M. Triple M. A Motown Monday morning here on The Point.

0: All right, now we ain't making a mess in here, but we are having a good time. Oh, that was Stevie Wonder with Do Like You, and before that, back-to-back tracks from the Gap Band. That was Flotsam and Jetsam. Many thanks again to Wyckoff's Plumbing. And that does bring us halfway through the 8 o'clock hour. So we're going to slide on into a break, and we'll get back into a Motown Monday morning after this.
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6: All right, we're getting back in to the Triple M, a Motown Monday morning. 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We're getting close to it being 9 a.m. This is Soul Vibrations, keeping us moving.

All right, that last one was Jalen Nagonda with Doctrine of Love, bringing us into the 9 o'clock hour here on 100.3 and 102.9 The Point. KWPT, Fortuna, Eureka, and Arcata. Ooh. Keeping things kind of cool and soulful for a moment. We've been playing a lot of high-energy things on a Motown Monday morning. It's good to have balance. This is the Triumphs. With something you really don't ever want. Burnt biscuits. Ugh. Break out the jams.

from the Spirit album, and we got a lot of that this morning. Earth, Wind, and Fire, that was On Your Face. And that album is so good from start to finish, but had to keep it a little bit on the deeper cuts with that one, because, I mean, what else do we have on there? I know we have Saturday Night with that record, but it also starts with Getaway, and it's just, oof, from there, it goes crazy. Let's see here. What are we looking at? It's already 9:10. Oh, okay. Well, we're going to have to jump into a break right now here on The Point. But I'm also going to give you a quick emergency alertness test. But don't worry. It's just a test, just to make sure everything's working right. Then we're going to hear from some of our friends and sponsors. And then we'll get back into the last set of a Motown Monday morning. Brought to you by Six Rivers Excavation.

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3: 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Why? 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

That is Confunction from Vallejo was so easy in their Love Shine album. Love is definitely shining today. With a Motown Monday morning.

Definitely having some fun with that classic. Cool in the Gang, Get Down on It. Now, what we're going to do is we're going to end Motown Monday Morning. But not with that song. I want to play one more in honor of Donald the Pred from the Commodores. May he play that funky bass in heaven. And we are going to end this amazing thing we call the Triple M with somewhat of a slow song from the Commodores, but a beautiful song. This is Zoom. Thank you so much to Six Rivers Excavation. Everybody that's been tuned in. I know it's been fun. But everything comes to an end. At some time. I hope you enjoy this one to the fullest. Feel free to turn it up a little bit. And enjoy.

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1: That was a good one, though. Thank you all so much for hanging out with me. And it is time for us to go ahead and move on into a break. But we'll get back into some rock and roll after this with Aerosmith.
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0: Man, came back into the rock and roll with some classics, too. Bohemian Rhapsody from Queen, Midnight Rider from the Allman Brothers Band, and Dream On from Aerosmith. And it's only going to get better from here. We are having a great Monday morning. Oh, we got Rush coming up. I actually got to talk with a friend of mine during the farmer's market who is going to go see Rush this upcoming weekend in L.A. And I was so happy to hear that for him. Like, wow. What an incredible show to go to. I also have some Eric Clapton that's going to bring us right to 10 a.m. And that's when we get into Side B of Machine Head from Deep Purple on The Dig.
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0: Side A, the beginning of an album, where the needle is placed to begin a musical journey. And does it start strong? Does it set the pace? Or is Side B where everything really gets good? What about Side C or D? I don't know. Is it a double LP? I'm not sure, but we'll listen to it on The Dig. And we get to have so many amazing musical journeys with this feature. It happens at 10 a.m. Monday through Friday here on The Point. And it is sponsored by our wonderful friends over at Stew's Brews Drive-Thru Cafe, right off of 4th Street in Eureka. 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

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KWPT, Fortuna, Eureka, and Arcata. Now, that brings us into the 10 o'clock hour, and that means it's time for The Dig, which is sponsored by Stew's Brews Drive Through Cafe. Oh, and we are getting into Side B of Machine Head from Deep Purple, which, as I'm sure many of you know, starts off with a very iconic song. Some would say Deep Purple's most successful hit. And they got some hits. They definitely got some big hits. But this one might just take the cake. Now, if you don't know the story behind this song, well, it all starts with a Frank Zappa and the Mothers show that was being held at the Montreux Casino. And somebody fired a flare gun inside the studio and a fire started. Now, it's interesting to note that it really wasn't like this scene of chaos. People are like, oh, there's a fire. Okay, the show is going to be stopped right now, and everyone's going to get out of this room, and we're going to, you know, keep this fire from spreading. Well, the keeping the fire from spreading part didn't really happen. In fact, that casino burnt to the ground along with all of the equipment from Frank Zappa and the Mothers of Invention. Which is truly a shame. Now, the other part of that was after that last show, that the Montreux Casino was going to be closing for the winter, and that is where Deep Purple was going to set up and record Machine Head. Well, they had to find somewhere else because the whole place really did burn to the ground. And as Roger Glover, who coined Smoke on the Water, he had said that was the biggest fire he'd ever seen. To date, and recounting it later on in life, the biggest fire he'd ever seen in his entire life. The smoke on the water part is how the smoke kind of billowed off of the fire and somewhat collected over Lake Geneva. Very, very picturesque, if you can imagine it. But yes, that is how we are getting into Side B. Yeah, with that one. Let's do this. It's The Dig.

0: All right, we are going to pause the album there. And we only have two more songs before this record is going to be over. I know, so three songs on one side of a record doesn't feel like enough, especially when it's as good as this one from Deep Purple, Machine Head. We're going to wrap it up right after this word from our friends over at Stu's Brews.
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0: I mean, it's a start-to-finish record. It just is great all the way throughout. The highs, the lows, the peaks, the valleys, all of that. However you want to frame the rising and falling motions of this incredible record. It's just amazing. It's just amazing. They definitely knew that they were on that next level with this record. Machine Head from Deep Purple. That was fantastic. Thank you so much for taking that journey with me. I know we had the weekend in between, but with an album that good, that's all right. We got time for one more before we got to take a break, so.
1: Should we roll it, Jimmy?
0: Yeah. Let's do some Led Zeppelin.
1: One, one again. Gotta get this airplane on.
2: Not even, yeah.

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1: What are you doing on Saturday, June 13th? 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
2: The Badawat Wiyot in the ancestral Mad River Valley lived on active floodplains with seismically active watersheds for many thousands of years. These ancestors were always engaged in natural hazard mitigation. The ancestral Wiyot may simply have thought of risk assessment and hazard planning as exercising common sense, while modern-day Wiyot operate within a much more complex regulatory environment. Today, the Blue Lake Rancheria builds on those ancient practices with the same goal, to reduce damage and the loss of life resulting from disasters. 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
0: Hello, Humboldt. It's Jay, your morning show DJ at The Point. And just after 7 a.m., we put on our metaphorical aprons for the Wake and Bake, where breakfast burritos aren't the only treat rolled up. Nope, where donuts aren't the only thing glazed and the bacon isn't the only thing smoked. Now, if you've got an important agenda for the day and can't preheat the oven, well, join Chuck in the afternoon with a solid break right at 4:20. Both of these sessions are sponsored by Restaurant Venetia and Satori Wellness and heard here on 100.3 and 102.9 The Point and streaming at kwpt.com.

That is The Clash, bringing us into the 11 o'clock hour. We also heard The Cars and In Excess. And just like that, it's time for your Artist of the Day here on 100.3 and 102.9 The Point, KWPT, Fortuna, Eureka, and Arcata. I feel like we need to appropriately balance these scales with who is going to be our Artist of the Day, being that we've just had an incredibly busy and fun weekend. We're getting right back into the work week. We've had a Motown Monday morning. We've had The Dig. We've had all of these things going on. And I think The Pretenders are going to be the perfect artist for your Artist of the Day. 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I got three tracks queued up. Oh, yeah.

0: three tracks. We got three songs from the Pretenders in there for your Artist of the Day. Brass in Pocket, Tattooed Love Boys, Middle of the Road. The Pretenders always bring some great energy. And I want to say thank you to Arcata Pro Floor, Abbey Design Center for sponsoring that feature. Now, this morning's show is moving quickly. We have been having a great time. And this is, I think, your last opportunity to get any requests. If you want me to play something before the morning show is over, call me now, 707-532-5978. Before you know it, we're going to be playing Got You Covered, and then that's it.
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0: Hey, buddy.
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4: Flotsam and Jetsam. Mm-hmm. Isn't that like a Harry Potter spell?
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0: No. I was going to say Flotsam and Jetsam is a feature that happens around 8:15 on The Point. 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
4: 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Yarr! Oh, mateys, come rock with us!
0: Yeah. Flotsam and Jetsam, sponsored by Wyckoff's Plumbing. 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

I gotta say, I don't get many requests for Meatloaf, but I was happy to play that. Hope you didn't mind that DJ's cut, all revved up. My father was a big fan of

0: Delaney is your contact. There's a phone number. There's an email. There's a cute picture. It looks like it's wearing a collar that looks like it's teal green with some sort of orange pattern. I'm not sure exactly what it is because, I mean, I'll have to zoom in on that picture quite heavily. But it is wearing a collar. I wouldn't be surprised if it didn't get very far from home. So if you happen to be in the Trinidad area, check this out. Now, after that, what do we got? We have some reunited posts, which is fantastic. One for, it looks like, at least one, maybe two dogs. We also have a reunited cat post, and then we have a lost cat post. Let's focus on that one. This cat that is missing and needs to get back home's name is Starry. It is a gray cat that went missing from California Street in Eureka. A long-haired cat with some notes of blonde and white, which, yeah, very unique pattern. If you happen to be around California Street, maybe you know this cat. Maybe your neighbor's, you know, it's theirs. I don't know. But I'm sure with your help, someone will contact Kara and let her know that, hey, I know where that cat belongs. After that, what do we have? Looks like we have a lost dog from the Eureka area. This one went missing on the 30th. A dog named Gil, which is a white dog. And in this picture, it's wearing a sweater. It went missing from Del Norte Street in Eureka. It is a Puddle Terrier mix. Puddle Terrier. And this one's pretty easy. The kids left the front door open and the dog got out. You know? After that, we have a found dog in the Eureka area. This one looks very intrigued in the picture. Like, what's going on? Someone taking a picture of me? It's a black dog with a white chest. Looks to be somewhat short hair. And it was spotted over by Everdeen Street in Eureka yesterday. It was responsive, but it also seemed a little intrigued and confused, which you can tell in the picture. They weren't able to take him in, but thought someone should know this information, and so they posted on the Paws Cause. That is helpful, but this isn't exactly a found animal. It's a spotted animal. And I guess we'll leave with one more, and that is for a lost cat post. This cat's name is Dottie. It is listed as Torby under the color. I don't know what Torby is. I don't know if maybe that's a typo and they meant to say Torty. But it doesn't look like a Torty either, so I'm really not sure. Let's see what it says in the description. Maybe that'll share some insight. Dottie has been missing for 3 nights from the Halen Drive area of Arcata. She usually comes home every night. She's microchipped, registered with Pet Place. Her info is all up to date. She lives at the River Community Homes. Very friendly. Tends to keep to herself, but is an avid hunter. She's friendly. And then I guess maybe I should just stop focusing on whatever Torby means. It looks like a tabby cat. Brown, black markings, very cute, more gray on the tail, a little bit lighter brown in the face, green eyes, very cute cat. Needs to get back home. There's contact information galore here. I'll let you guys check that out properly when you head on over to the Humboldt Paws Cause. Look at all these animals turned into reunited ones. That's the power of the Paws Cause. Now, many thanks to everybody that does visit this website, help out, including Myrtle Avenue Veterinary Hospital and Fin and Feather Pet Shop. And just like that, you got a solid update. Now, let's continue on with some rock and roll right after this break on KWPT The Point, Humboldt's home for rock and roll.
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You know, people ask me, Steve Ogieri, what's the point? 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The point, 100.3.

not about the simple part. It's about the singing part. That's right. Sly and the Family Stone. Now, let's get into Got You Covered because it is 11:47. 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Now, I have a great cover queued up and ready to go. 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I need you to tell me the original artist. But before we get into that, this feature is brought to you by Blue Sky Roofer and Eureka Natural Foods. Couldn't do it without them. And I know last week's prize was a $50 gift certificate to Stew's Brews. And we're doing it again this week. It's another $50 gift certificate to Stew's Brews because they're amazing. And I mean, I don't know. I like treating y'all to a good prize. And hey, ain't nothing wrong with $50 over at Stew's Brews. So, the phone number to call me, 707-532-5978. That is 532-KWPT. Call me up. Let me know the original artist. Or, if you prefer to text me, you can do that too. 707-502-2655. Either way is fine. If you're going to text me, make sure you're giving me your name so I know who to give credit to. But, I hope you're ready, because it's starting right now. This one should be pretty easy. We're going to know who knows the original artist right after this.

0: Recorded live at the Fillmore East in 1970. That is Johnny Winter doing a pretty great job of Jumpin' Jack Flash, but that's not his song. No, not at all. Not at all. Who's the original artist? You know. Yeah, everybody got that one correct, which makes me so happy. That is the Rolling Stones song. It was written by the team of Jagger and Richards. But yes, the Rolling Stones across the board. Everyone nailed that one, which is how I like to start the week off. Yes, it's Monday, and I really feel like we've just begun. Not just, what was that, the Carpenters? We've only... No. But it really just feels like we've had a great morning, and now we get to lead right on into the afternoon. Chuck Rogers is going to keep things rocking here on The Point. But I got to say, it has been an absolute blast hanging out with you in the AM hours. Thank you so much to everybody that played Got You Covered, that's made requests, that's hung out and just enjoyed their morning. I appreciate you. I truly, truly appreciate you. Thank you so much to Blue Sky Roofery and Eureka Natural Foods for sponsoring that last feature. And that's it for me. I can't wait to be here tomorrow at 6 a.m. And it's going to be live. So until then, have a great day, everybody. Peace.
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0: Hey, what's going on, everybody? This is Jay, and I want to remind you that right before noon here on The Point, we do a little feature called Got You Covered. Yes, yes, covered like melted cheddar all over a burger or country sausage on a couple of biscuits. Sorry. I got to not think about food, but it is happening right before noon, which is a lot of us are... We're hungry, but it really has nothing to do with food. It really has everything to do with great music, great prizes, and you knowing the original artist to covers that I toss your way. You can call me up every day right before noon. Let me know the original artist to a cover, and you just might win a prize. That's right. But, as I always like to say, you gotta play in order to win. So, stay tuned. 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

0: 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Happy Monday, Jay. Hope you had a good weekend. Beautiful weekend, huh?
1: I did have a great weekend. Yeah, it was it was beautiful. It was long. I feel like I was barely in my house.
0: Wow.
1: But yeah, no regrets at all. I mean, it was a lot, and it was super fun. How about you?
0: Same. Got outside a lot and enjoyed it. I'm looking at the forecast on the screen right now. Near 70 today. A lot more sunshine.
1: Yeah.
0: So.
1: Yeah. No. And we have like, I don't know. We have a little bit different weather in the middle of the week as forecasted.
0: Yeah.
1: Today I was just saying my goal is to get my feet in the ocean.
0: Oh, there you go.
1: Yeah. I need that. I'm gonna do everything to make that happen.
0: Uh-huh. Good. Yeah, it's good to get out there. The ocean can rejuvenate and make you feel good, huh? Get
1: 100%.
0: Yeah.
1: I actually was passing on that advice to a musician that I got to meet and somewhat hang out around, not really hang out with, but spend some time with them. And this person's from, I think they originally hail from the Minneapolis area.
0: Uh-huh.
1: They currently live overseas in Egypt. And this was their first time ever being in Humboldt County. And so we were just kind of talking about how unique this place is.
0: Yeah,
1: and I was like, well, I mean, if you want to experience Humboldt County properly, you got to take your shoes off and you got to get some ocean on your feet.
0: Uh-huh.
1: You just have to.
0: Yeah.
1: You know?
0: Yeah.
1: So,
0: yeah.
1: I want to do that very badly.
0: Good. Well, you've got a good day for it.
1: Thank you.
0: Yeah.
1: I think maybe getting some pizza for dinner might also be on the agenda.
0: Feet in the ocean and pizza. That's a good Monday, Jay. That is a good Monday.
1: I've been having a really good Monday. I had an absolute blast with Motown Monday Morning.
0: Mm.
1: With the passing of Donald LePred, I just wanted to like play some things that had some good energy, some funky bass lines.
0: Yeah.
1: And I was just having way too much fun. Mm. To be honest, I thought maybe my coworkers are going to be mad at me because like, you know, it's 7:40 a.m.
0: Yeah,
1: and I got the door open and I'm just jamming with some Commodores, you know, some deeper cuts too that really bring some energy. And I don't know. I just kind of felt like maybe I'm the crazy person in the building.
0: Get the week started.
1: Yeah. I was having a really good time.
0: Well, I heard no complaints out there, so I think you're okay.
1: Good.
0: Yeah. And also side B, Deep Purple today.
1: Epic.
0: Oh, man.
1: I mean, it's iconic. And I don't play Smoke on the Water very often because it's that.
0: Yeah.
1: And I don't want to have the rock and roll show that only plays hits.
0: Right.
1: But
0: easy to overplay some of those. Yeah.
1: Just because it is so iconic and it is such a hit doesn't mean I don't have a
0: very
1: large amount of respect for it.
0: Oh, yeah.
1: So I save those songs for when they need to be played.
0: Uh-huh.
1: Yeah. That was a great side B today.
0: Oh, man.
1: I mean, you have Highway Star to start the album. You have Space Truckin' to end the album.
0: Mm-hmm.
1: And then in between, it's just incredible
0: Smoke
1: content.
0: On the Water starts side B.
1: Yeah, it's incredible content.
0: So,
1: somebody messaged me. I believe it was my friend Mike who was just like, yeah, they knew what they were doing with this record. They were on that next level.
0: No kidding.
1: And they were aware of it. And I could not agree more. They were.
0: You can hear it.
1: Mm-hmm.
0: Yeah.
1: Yeah, there's a certain confidence. There's a certain understanding of intention.
0: They figured it out.
1: Yeah, they
0: got that one. They got that. They got that album right.
1: I mean, they were six albums in.
0: Yeah, they knew what they were doing by then.
1: Yeah. You got any plans for the afternoon show? Any tricks up your sleeve, Chuck?
0: No tricks up the sleeve on a Monday. I'm not clever on Monday. I'll be clever by Friday, but I'm not clever on Monday.
1: I gotcha.
0: I exist on Monday, so, you know, that's about it.
1: Yeah. Well, hey, steer the ship
0: and
1: have some fun with it.
0: Will do. Have yourself a good afternoon. Get your feet in the ocean.
1: Oh, I will.

0: Jealous again. The Black Crowes from Atlanta, Georgia. 12:13 or so. 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Buffalo Springfield, Mr. Soul kicks off the next set right after this.
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0: 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You're listening to The Point and KWPT.com. I'm Chuck Rogers. Good to be with you on a Monday. Let's update the weather forecast and take a look at the whole work week today, made possible by and thanks to Cutting Edge Tree Service. 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Here's what it's looking like. Very nice today. Mostly sunny up and down the coast. Upper 60s near 70. A little bit of fog overnight. Upper 40s. Partly to mostly cloudy tomorrow. Low to mid 60s. And then maybe a little bit of rain early Wednesday morning. It's about a 20% chance of scattered showers. After some clearing, mostly sunny. Mid 60s. Slight chance of drizzle overnight Wednesday night. Okay, we need some of it. That's all right. Mostly sunny then for Thursday and Friday into the low 60s. And as it stands right now, the weekend looking pretty good too. Saturday and Sunday, partly to mostly sunny around 60. Thanks again to Cutting Edge Tree Service for the updated forecast. We'll check it again later on. In the meantime, in the next set, Talking Heads, Queen, and the Police on the way.
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3: 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Why? 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

Dreams I'll Never See. That's Molly Hatchett paying tribute to the Allman Brothers Band. That's a Greg Allman song. Gets us to 1 o'clock. 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

0: 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I'm Chuck Rogers. 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
4: Side A, the beginning of an album, where the needle is placed to begin a musical journey. 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Does it set the pace? Or is side B where everything really gets good? What about side C or D? I don't know. Is it a double LP? I'm not sure, but we'll listen to it on the dig. And we get to have so many amazing musical journeys with this feature. It happens at 10 a.m. Monday through Friday here on The Point. 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
1: 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These ancestors were always engaged in natural hazard mitigation. 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Today, the Blue Lake Rancheria builds on those ancient practices with the same goal, to reduce damage and the loss of life resulting from disasters. 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These trainings are designed to give you and our communities the skills and confidence to step up when it matters the most. 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

0: 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You're listening to The Point in KWPT.com. 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

0: Turn on your love light. That's Van Morrison and his Belfast band, Them. You're listening to The Point and KWPT.com. I'm Chuck Rogers. If you're looking for stuff to do, even on a Monday, check out The Lowdown. 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Up near the top of the screen, click Lowdown. 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For some good ideas, The Who starting the next set. Also on the way, George Harrison, The Proclaimers, and David Bowie.
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3: 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Why? 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

0: 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Quick break right here, then today's edition of the 420 Moment. A whole set of music for you while you're taking your afternoon break to clear your mind. It's going to include The Who, The Grateful Dead, Ziggy Marley, and Little Feat all on the way.
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I've been warped by the rain, driven by the snow. I'm drunk and dirty, don't you know? And I'm still willing. And I was out on the road late at night. I seen my pretty Alice in every headlight. Alice, Dallas, Alice.

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I'm Chuck Rogers. A quick look at the updated forecast today, thanks to Cutting Edge Tree Service. Thank you very much, Cutting Edge Tree Service. Here's what it's looking like overnight tonight. A little bit of fog up and down the coast. Be aware of that if you're going to be out and about. Upper 40s for a low. Tomorrow for Tuesday, areas of fog early, but after some mid-morning clearing, partly sunny, looking like a nice day, mid-60s, and then on Wednesday, partly to mostly sunny.

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